And many nations shall be joined to the Lord in that day, and shall be my people, and I will dwell in the midst of thee, and thou shalt.

Cuatro décadas. Radio Ambrosio. Siempre junto a ti. This has got to be the saddest day of my life. I called you here today for a bit of bad news. I won't be able to see you anymore because of my obligations and the ties that you have. We've been meeting here every day. And since this is our last day together, I want to hold you just one more time. When you turn and walk away, don't look back. I want to remember you just like this. Let's just kiss.

0: decision when you're
1: ah, we got on you.
0: We got on you.
1: We're still here.
0: Yeah?
1: Let's have a try.
2: Let's try.

0: be a line.
1: I know, I know.
0: Everybody wants to pass as cats. We all want to be big, big, big, big, big stars. Yeah, but then we get second thoughts about that. So believe in me.

0: When I was out back, having a glass of wine to steady my nerves, and whilst fastening my fly, which I'd realised I was inadvertently left open, and I was really wondering why the front row were drooling. But I did have occasion to meet up with the fire brigade and the police, and there's a very special police warning, safety message for you folks tonight. You probably don't mind staying out a bit later, but apparently they've had to close off Kensington Road, Kensington Gore, Kensington Street, all the Kensingtons.
1: John!
0: What?
1: Listen, all you've got to say to them is, ladies and gentlemen, when you go home tonight, take the long way home.
2: Estás en Ambrosio en concierto.